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0: 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Niagara 3-day weather.
4: We have an orange air quality warning in effect. Tonight will be mainly cloudy with a 60% chance of showers, risk of thunderstorms, and a low of 18. Tomorrow we can expect it to be mainly cloudy with a high of 24. And Monday, cloudy with a high of 23.
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0: 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Niagara three-day weather.
9: We have an orange air quality warning in effect. Tonight will be mainly cloudy with a 60% chance of showers, risk of thunderstorms, and a low of 18. Tomorrow we can expect it to be mainly cloudy with a high of 24. And Monday, cloudy with a high of 23.
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4: We have an orange air quality warning in effect. Tonight will be mainly cloudy with a 60% chance of showers, risk of thunderstorms, and a low of 18. Tomorrow we can expect it to be mainly cloudy with a high of 24. And Monday, cloudy with a high of 23.
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3: We have an orange air quality warning in effect. Tonight will be mainly cloudy with a 60% chance of showers, risk of thunderstorms, and a low of 18. Tomorrow we can expect it to be mainly cloudy with a high of 24. And Monday, cloudy with a high of 23.
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0: 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Niagara three-day weather.
7: Today will be sunny with a high of 24. Tonight we'll have clear skies with a low of 15. Tomorrow we can expect some sunshine with a high of 22. And Tuesday, cloudy with a chance of showers, high of 22.
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7: It's been said a hole-in-one is golf's way of saying, don't get used to this. 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

0: Talk. Good Sunday morning, and welcome to the Classic Brunch. 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

Well, good morning and welcome to the Classic Brunch, easing Ontario into another Sunday morning and taking your requests as well. We're just getting started. Christine McVie wrote this song in about a half an hour in the middle of the night and was so afraid she'd forget it, she stayed awake until morning. Fleetwood Mac would record this alone in an empty auditorium to capture its haunting beauty.

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0: brunch, easing you into your Sunday morning and doing just that with Elton John, Goodbye Yellow Brick Road. Now that song, most people assume, is about Elton John, fame and the music business. But lyricist Bernie Taupin has said the song actually was one of the rare Elton John songs that was actually about himself, about Bernie. The Yellow Brick Road and Oz imagery came from, of course, The Wizard of Oz, right? And Taupin used it as a metaphor for wanting to leave the glamorous world behind and to return to his rural roots in the English countryside. Elton John's Goodbye Yellow Brick Road. Bernie Taupin writing about his desire to leave Oz and leave the spotlight and get back to the farm. Coming up, we're going to continue to ease you into this Sunday morning, and we're going to do just that with Stevie Wonder next. Hang on.
1: This just in from Ontario One Call. 1 in 10 homeowners hit underground infrastructure while digging last year. Officials say these incidents could have been prevented by getting a locate. Avoid risky digs and always click before you dig. It's the law.
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1: 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Niagara three-day weather.
2: Today will be sunny with a high of 24. Tonight we'll have clear skies with a low of 15. Tomorrow we can expect some sunshine with a high of 22. And Tuesday, cloudy with a chance of showers, high of 22.
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squeezing you into your Sunday morning. This is the Classic Brunch, and coming up, a song from Eric Clapton. Everybody knows, but not many know, that it's actually two musical pieces stitched together. That story in the song coming up. An opus on the way from Crosby, Stills, and Nash.

0: This is the Classic Brunch, easing Ontario into another summer Sunday morning. Eric Clapton and the unplugged version there of Layla. Now, that was a song most people think as one song, but actually, in reality, it's two completely different musical pieces joined together. Eric Clapton wrote the fiery guitar-driven first half, while drummer Jim Gordon brought in the beautiful piano coda that makes up the song's second half. Those two sections were originally unrelated before being combined into that classic that we know today. And the really cool part, that famous piano ending, almost never happened. Clapton reportedly heard Jim Gordon playing a piece in the studio and decided it needed to be attached to Layla. Today, that piano coda is one of the most recognizable endings in rock history. That's Eric Clapton's Layla. Two songs stitched together. One masterpiece. All right, let's continue to ease you into your Sunday morning, shall we? We're going to do just that and have a little bit of fun doing it as well. The Archies are on the way next. Hang on.
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easing you into your Sunday morning. We're into hour two of the Classic Brunch. Easing Ontario into another summer Sunday morning. Believe it or not, the 73 men in this song were inspired by the number of white keys on a piano. That's right. Here's Blues Image with Ride.

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0: Niagara's Classic Rock 91.7, Giant FM, and the Classic Brunch. There's Three Dog Night with Joy to the World. A good Sunday morning. It is York in with you. Just want to let you know we're giving away 10 pairs of tickets to see Guns N' Roses at Rogers Stadium coming up on August the 5th. Brian and Darlene will have information for you tomorrow on how you can win these tickets, as will Jeff and Brandon in the afternoon. So make sure you tuned in tomorrow morning. Darlene and Brian will give you all the information you need to win tickets to see Guns N' Roses. Coming up, we're going to continue hour two of the Classic Brunch and easing you into your Sunday morning. Jackson Brown's going to help us out with that next.
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6: Today will be sunny with a high of 24. Tonight we'll have clear skies with a low of 15. Tomorrow we can expect some sunshine with a high of 22. And Tuesday, cloudy with a chance of showers, high of 22.
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is the Classic Brunch, easing you into yet another Sunday morning. Coming up, I got a song from ELO that was actually not originally done by ELO, but still connected to Jeff Lynne. That's on the way for you. I got Jigsaw coming up, and here's Supertramp. It's

0: the classic brunch easing into your Sunday morning. There's ELO with Do Ya. Now, most people think Do Ya was always an Electric Light Orchestra song, but it actually wasn't. Jeff Lynne actually wrote it for his previous band, The Move, and they recorded it first in 1972. The song was even originally titled Look Out Baby, There's a Plane A-Comin', right? ELO played it live for years before finally recording it for a new world record in 1976. And that's the version, of course, we all know today. ELO's Do Ya. All right, we're going to continue hour two of the Classic Brunch. Coming up next, Paul Simon. Hang on.
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1: It's been said a hole-in-one is golf's way of saying, don't get used to this. 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

here we go into hour three of the Classic Brunch on this Sunday morning, easing you into the final day of your weekend. Back in 1992, Robert Palmer took this 1968 Sly and the Family Stone classic and gave it a fresh groove and a little swagger, and somehow made the song about acceptance and getting along sound cooler than ever. Here's Everyday People.

0: Niagara's Classic Rock, 91.7 Giant FM. There's Jimmy Buffett, part of the Classic Brunch this morning. A little cheeseburger in paradise. And good morning. It is York in with you, big day. Today it is Heritage Days at Balls Falls. Everything getting underway. 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Historic demonstrations, heritage buildings, family activities. A great mix of history and outdoor fun for kids of all ages. Check it out today. Heritage Days at Balls Falls. Coming up, we're going to continue this edition of the Classic Brunch. I have Shocking Blue on the way for you next. Hang on.
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2: 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Niagara 3-day weather.
3: Today will be sunny with a high of 24. Tonight we'll have clear skies with a low of 15. Tomorrow we can expect some sunshine with a high of 22. And Tuesday, cloudy with a chance of showers, high of 22.
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cruising through hour three of the Classic Brunch on this Sunday morning, easing you into the final day of your weekend. Coming up, I got a song from Orleans that was almost never released as a single, but thanks to their producer, it would become one of their biggest hits. Jim Croce's on the way as well, and here's Jerry.

0: Classic brunch easing you into your Sunday morning. There's Orleans with Still the One, a song that, well, it was written because a friend of the band was going through a divorce and wonder why nobody ever wrote songs about couples who actually stayed together. So lyricist Joanna Hall wrote the words on the back of an envelope, and it may have been a napkin depending on who's telling the story, and handed them to her husband, John Hall. He wrote the music in about 15 minutes and became one of the biggest love songs of the 70s. And the song was almost never released as a single. The band wasn't convinced it was their strongest track, but their producer, Chuck Plotkin, disagreed and pushed for it. It went all the way to the top five. And a year after it became a hit, ABC Television in the States adopted it as its network slogan. For years, millions of people heard customized versions of the song promoting local ABC stations. So the tune became almost as famous on TV as it was on the radio. Orleans, Still the One. All right, hour three, the classic brunch continues. On the way for you next, I got some Three Dog Night. Hang on.
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0: 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There's Pilot with Magic. Once again, good Sunday morning. It is York in with you, and today's the day of the ice cream social at the Friends Over 55 Rec Center in Port Colborne. 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It's cash only. It's a nut-free event with banana splits, sundaes, milkshakes, floats, etc. Floats just $5, banana split just $7. Yes, the ice cream social taking place today. Again, that's at 554 Fielden Avenue in Port Colborne, the Friends Over 55 Rec Center. Coming up, we're going to continue the final hour of the Classic Brunch. I have George Harrison on the way for you next. Hang on.
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7: 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Niagara three-day weather.
8: Today will be sunny with a high of 24. Tonight we'll have clear skies with a low of 15. Tomorrow we can expect some sunshine with a high of 22. And Tuesday, cloudy with a chance of showers, high of 22.
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is the classic brunch, easing you into your Sunday morning. Hope you're having a fantastic Sunday. This is the first track from the album that many Genesis fans consider their masterpiece, the last studio album Peter Gabriel would make with the band. Phil Collins famously said of the album's complicated storyline, "I don't know what it's about. I'm just the drummer. Ask Peter." Here's Genesis. The Lamb Lies Down on Broadway.

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0: This is the classic brunch easing into your Sunday morning. There's Eric Carmen all by myself. And that is pretty much going to wrap things up for me on this Sunday morning. 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

That's Night Flight from Zeppelin's Physical Graffiti. Good afternoon. I'm Al Joynes. What a gorgeous day. It's going to be beautiful in Niagara this afternoon. Here's Springsteen Glory Days, Niagara's classic rock. 91.7 Giant FM.

0: Classic Rock, 91.7 Giant FM and the Jeff Healey Band, while my guitar gently weeps. I'm Al Joynes. What a great afternoon for ice cream. Well, there's an ice cream social on. It's on till 3 o'clock at the Friends Over 50 Rec Center on Fielden Avenue in Port Colborne. 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
5: 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Niagara three-day weather.
6: Sunny this afternoon with a high of 24. Then clear skies tonight with a low of 15. Mainly sunny tomorrow, high of 22. Then cloudy with a good chance of showers on Tuesday with a high of 22.
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7: 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Niagara 3-day weather.
0: Sunny this afternoon with a high of 24. The skies are clear tonight with a low of 15. Mainly sunny tomorrow, high of 22. Then cloudy on Tuesday with a good chance of showers and a high of 22.
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1: 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I'm Hillary. That's what's going on, Niagara.
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9: 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Niagara three-day weather.
0: Sunny this afternoon, high of 24. Those skies are clear tonight with a low of 15. Mainly sunny tomorrow, high of 22. Then cloudy with a good chance of showers on Tuesday with a high of 22.
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0: 9. 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Those are the Talking Heads and Burning Down the House. Have you ever thought about Talking Heads getting back together? Forget about it. David Byrne has definitively ruled out a Talking Heads reunion tour anytime soon. He expressed that turning back the clock is a fool's errand. Though he may rework classic songs into his own solo sets, the band recently celebrated their 50th anniversary with their first ever music video for Psycho Killer and a rarities compilation. I'm Al Joynes. I have a giant playlist of classic rock coming up for you. 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

takes his time. But the shack outside the game. If you know what I'm talking about, just let me know if you wanna go to that whole mile on the range. They got a lot of nice girls.

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Oh!

0: classic rock. 91.7 Giant FM. That is Junkhouse and Shine. Yeah, the sun's shining pretty good this afternoon. You want to put on the sunscreen? I got a forecast coming up for you. Starting on Wednesday, it's the annual family carnival from St. David's Lions. It's at the St. David's Lions Park on York in St. David's. It starts on Wednesday. All kinds of stuff going on. There's a cash giveaway. There's a fish pond, pony rides, face painting, the best Lions barbecue treats, and there's live entertainment Friday and Saturday. Just go to our community webpage. All the information you might need is there at giantfm.com. I have that forecast coming up for you, and Tom Petty and the Heartbreakers on the way here.
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2: 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Niagara three-day weather.
0: Sunny for the remainder of the afternoon with a high of 24. Those skies are clear tonight, low of 15. Mainly sunny on Monday, high of 22. Then cloudy with a good chance of showers on Tuesday with a high of 22.
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0: 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Well, join us as we rally behind our morning gal, Darlene, with our team Giant Knockers for the St. Catharines Terry Fox Run. 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Get involved, make a difference, and be part of something giant. I have a forecast for you, an updated forecast in Queen on the way here.
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11: 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Niagara three-day weather.
0: Those skies are clear tonight with a low of 15. Then mainly sunny tomorrow, high of 22. Some clouds hang around on Tuesday. Good chance of showers with a high of 22.
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0: Niagara's Classic Rock, 91.7 Giant FM, and that is John Mellencamp's Small Town. Well, let's do a round of Did You Know, some fascinating facts you might not be aware of or care to know about. Did you know more than 41% of air travelers want to ban reclining seats on planes? The thing is they don't go back too far, so I don't think it really make a difference. Did you know 18% of us have broken up with someone because they cheered for a different football team? Did you know the word taxi is second on a list of words that have the same meaning in many different languages? The number one word that means the same thing is amen. Did you know close to 96% of North American homes have a bottle of ketchup in the kitchen? And it's Heinz? Did you know only 24% of women want to change their man's hairstyle? And finally, did you know about 15% of us have a billiards table in our home? Now you know.
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Simmons was never into drugs and doesn't drink, but S-E-X is his thing. He's going to tell you all about it in about 10 minutes. Here's Pat Benatar, Love is a Battlefield, Niagara's Classic Rock, 91.7 Giant FM.

0: Niagara's Classic Rock, 91.7 Giant FM. That's Eddie Vedder and Hard Sun. Pat Benatar before that, Love is a Battlefield, and Kiss, I Was Made for Loving You. Gene Simmons talking about his sex life in rock and roll.
1: While the people around me were getting high and drugs, I was guilty as charged of going after the pleasures of the flesh. Absolutely. Perhaps. I don't think it was meant to grab power and to be unkind to people. It was self-satiation. I just couldn't believe that it was from famine to feast, and I could have anything I wanted. This sort of, I mean, I love cake, and I can imagine this wonder world where I'm thrown into a bakery. You can eat anything you want, and you'll never gain a pound. I'm going, oh my God, I'm going to gorge myself. And that's what I did for decades. Thousands.
0: Gene Simmons talking about his sex life. I got a weather forecast for you and Bon Jovi coming up.
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7: 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Niagara 3-day weather.
0: Those skies are clear tonight with a low of 15. Mainly sunny tomorrow, high of 22. Then cloudy with a good chance of showers on Tuesday with a high of 22.
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Stones have a new album out. It's their 25th North American studio release, and Chad Smith of the Chili Peppers appears on it, along with Paul McCartney and Steve Winwood. It was produced by Andrew Watt. Let's go back to Let It Bleed. Here's the Rolling Stones, Niagara's classic rock, 91.7 Giant FM. 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

0: 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David Coverdale's White Snake, and Here I Go Again. Well, that does it for me this afternoon. It's been a pleasure. I'll be back next Saturday between the hours of 10 and 4 and Sunday noon to 6. A very exciting week coming up for Guns N' Roses fans. 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Dar and Bry started off tomorrow morning on Giant FM's morning show. I'll see you next week.
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0: 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Niagara 3-day weather.
8: Tonight we'll have clear skies with a low of 15. Tomorrow we can expect some sunshine with a high of 22. And Tuesday, cloudy with a chance of showers, high of 22.
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0: 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Thanks a lot. Paul Langlois playing the guitar. 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
0: 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Niagara three-day weather.
6: Tonight we'll have clear skies with a low of 15. Tomorrow we can expect some sunshine with a high of 22. And Tuesday, cloudy with a chance of showers, high of 22.
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